Podcast, and you're listening to Vendor Dreams on NTS. Really been going through it lately. So I decided to kind of take a break from the usual programming and make this kind of mix. I jokingly call it all of the songs make me feel invincible. So that's kind of the vibe for what's going on today. Got some bangers. But yeah, just a lot of music that makes me feel better when I'm not doing so hot. A lot of stuff going on lately. Also like an insane creative rut, so maybe changing things up is for the best. I don't know. This is Night Squirrel, a track from friends of mine. And kind of like a lull in the pounding mix that I have for you today. I just kind of decided to choose these songs. Because I listen to them usually when I'm like driving around or, I don't know, like cooking or something. I'm making a grocery list right now also of things I need to get. I'm going to start baking again. I'm gearing up to play some shows in Canada, on the East Coast, in Portugal, in Germany. So this is a little plug for that, I guess. We've been listening to a lot of cool music that I like to listen to when I'm feeling bad or jamming out. Whatever that means. Check so far. We've got Baby E, Lil Peep, Kelly Cartier, and your Swayco, which is a funny one. Hide. Great new song from them. But yeah. I think I'm gonna play Young Thug next. And then some more, and then we'll all be done. Thanks for listening to my show on NTS.

S.

0: This the 41, nigga, what kind of watch is that? 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
0: I'm feel bad, flipping stones and trees. 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I'm tripping, gripping, booted up by my mind. Glock falling down my knees. 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I got that tank in here rapping, gon' take me there, but until then I keep selling these peas. Pocket full of G's, but I'm banging Z's. Right, I'm working and it's better selling keys. Never slipping by a chopper overseas. Perky got me itching just like I got tricks. I'm been like Romeo, it's on his head, we gon' kill it up on it. I was so stuck in them trenches and jumping them fences, they rapping shit by me. Them niggas fuck on my energy, they tryna dumb me, don't want them around me. How you think I got them retro stripping? That's a spin up in the ass until you hit the engine. When be my with it, I ain't have to check in. Big ass 308 is ripping through and testing. Did you bitch it, then them nigga play, I send them. Boot it up on Perkies while I'm diving in them. Bust on Cuban link and make

0: So blackout, 100 rounds, quit shooting missiles. 100 rounds, 10 seconds. 100 rounds, 10 seconds. 100 rounds, 10 seconds. Part of 100 person. 10 person, 10 minutes.
1: I'm on Fifth Ave flipping stones and trees. Post up in soldiery. I'm tripping, gripping, booted up by my mind. Glock falling down my knees. 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I got that tangent hair rapping, go take me there. But until then, I keep selling these peas. Pocket full of G's, but I'm banging Z's. Brad don't working and it's better selling keys. Never slipping by a chopper overseas. Perky got me itching just like I got loose. I'm be that Romeo, it's on his hill. 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

rivals, but I was back same day with my tool. 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

0: far. 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But that was a shit thing, would've hurt more if you got injected. Yardy ting try jumping away at the corner like, wow, like she's trying to deflect it, hectic. 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
1: Play with me, you gon' get eight. 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

y'all niggas, y'all really unheard of. 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

0: see me start running. 2200 for an act pint, we ain't even sellin', we drunk it. 2200 for my shirt and pins, where the shit ones don't want it.
1: 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Get 100 out the bank at any time I wanna.
0: Sippin' real with yellow V cups, look like ketchup mustard. 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
0: Tell them.
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0: You thought you were dipping and dodging on your credit card payment?
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0: A 9-to-5 wasn't for me, I'd rather scam instead. Stash everything so they can't find it.
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1: Niggas lazy, don't put no grind in this shit. 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

Lenny, Lenny, Lenny, Lenny, Lenny, Lenny, Lenny, Lenny, Lenny, Lenny, Lenny, Lenny, Lenny, Lenny, Lenny, Lenny, Lenny, Lenny, Lenny, Lenny, Lenny, Lenny, Lenny, Lenny, Lenny, Lenny, Lenny, Lenny, 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Lenny, Lenny, Lenny, Lenny

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1: 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If it's a problem, do I better go find you? Niggas hating, so I bought some more diamonds. 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
1: Yo, bienvenue dans la prise musée, tu vois ce que je veux dire. 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
0: six. 600?
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1: Hey everyone, good Friday, Smalsaw Stefan on NTS Radio, like every month. Started the show with three of my favorite new-ish French rap tunes. The first one was by Rookie, it's his new single Twerk, followed by 6-3 Clough. Really like this artist at the moment. The track's called Escalade.

And after that was Illy Slime with Filani, a track I played you before. Thank you for listening. And the next one's going to be by a Brazilian artist I just discovered. It's called Willy Gust, and the track's called Ignorante. Enjoy this.

That was the excellent brand new Jonino tune Buggy with Deer Park and Whitey. Big fan of Jonino. He's been releasing a lot of songs I like a lot. Since last year, I think of Westfield, amazing tune with Kibo, and really liked his Sweden freestyle. Also, I think he released another one with Tony Seltzer. Right before Jonino, we had a song by a French artist, rapper, called AC9. Correct me if I'm wrong, but I think she's from Toulouse, just like me. And don't even know what I'm going to play you next, actually. Maybe I do, actually. So I was thinking to play you someone I've never played on the show before. Shout out to my friend Max, because he's a very, very, very big listener. So Earl Sweatshirt with his new song Earth. Always thought he was a really good rapper, but I never was so big on his music. But I think I got excited seeing that he was releasing with Surf Gang. That's the new single, Earth, Earl Sweatshirt, and Surf Gang.

China.

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Really like her music, think she's from Nigeria. Actually saw that NTS is booking her for a night mid-April. This track's called Jimmy Shoe. I might play you two tunes by her because she's so good.

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The time that I've been on my knees.

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A bit tired. And I think I had too much Magnum ice cream. That was VVS Mike Gwen once again with two tunes, Jimmy Shu and HN. Yeah, I was saying she's booked by NTS to play this night. I think for NTS's birthday, mid-April. And she's on the bill with an artist I had on my show a few months ago. French rapper Jeune Monty, so yeah, just go to that night if you like the show. Might try to go if it's possible. This is Jeune Monty's new single I'm about to play you. It's called Shrooms. It's called Tape, hosted by Crystal Mess. That's about to come out. Enjoy Shrooms.

0: She was in the coma all of 13 years. 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
1: And sometimes your worst nightmare.

A track by Sudia, a producer from Strasbourg, in France. Played him countless times on the show. I hope you're having a good Friday, and I'm enjoying the selection so far. As usual, a lot of French rap, bit of British tunes and American ones. Thanks to all of you for listening. Get quite a lot of messages at the moment from people in different places. Shout out to you if you're listening. Et pareil, si vous écoutez en France, ben, merci à tous. Ça fait grave plaisir. And next one's going to be tuned by Sache, that's his name, with Zoken, Gotham. Enjoy. Young BT.

Watch those feet, move those feet, watch that all my homies. Watch those feet, move those feet, watch that all my homies. Vas-y, on watch les mois, vas-y, tu vois, tu vois, si tu fais ça bien dans la poêle, les mecs, on va poser avec les mecs, on est pas avec. Unfortunately, these kind of things happen when you rip your music on YouTube. That was Bedri and Nicki Minaj's new single. I think he's also from Toulouse. Tell me if I'm wrong once again. So that's quite a lot of rappers from Toulouse at the moment, with RC9 and Bedri being at the forefront of the French game. Gonna cross the channel and play you tune by Sena Runner.

The time has come for me to play this new French artist. I really, really, really, really like so many other tunes I play today. You can tell I'm a very enthusiastic person and very passionate by my music. So an artist I discovered recently is called Luzy QV. So write down L-U-Z-Y-Q-V. It's got a new single called Makelele that's doing really well. This is not it. This one is Makela, another tune that he dropped a few months ago, I think 7 months ago. What's interesting about him, on top of the amazing music he releases, is the fact that his music is mainly produced by Panafricana, I think that's the name. I think that's also his manager, if I'm not wrong. And some of you might be familiar with the name, because this artist that produced Luzy QV has produced Century for SD Kit. So that's it, Luzy QV, Makela. Enjoy, because, yeah, that's amazing.

Well, today went fast for me. Thank you for listening. Thank you for adding the show to your playlist on SoundCloud. I see you. Thank you for messaging me. And also, thank you for telling my friends you listen to my shows. Got one more song for today. It's by Mel B, French producer and artist and DJ that I had on my show last year. This one is with Dilla. It's called Boys and Girls. Enjoy. This is the last song for today. See you next month.

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0: sips, they got out on road. 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
1: 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Y'all niggas ready to die today?
0: And they're coming with more this year. Now. Subscribe to that mixing channel as well.
2: I was just playing, man. 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
1: Think niggas out here playing? Huh? 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
0: Stream stars.

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Skip through the long grass trainers, stuck in the mud, now they're looking like they're not even branded. 016, I went jail for a shanking, he was in Kentucky Fried Chicken collapsing. As long as the internet think you're savage, you think you're savage, that's not how it works. We don't care how they make it look to the neck, cause the truth is them niggas are hurt. They didn't get back for what happened to him, they just printed his face on a few t-shirts. They didn't get back for what happened to him, they just printed his face on a few t-shirts. 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

0: know she is. 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Said that I was over it.
1: Round two.
0: Never got bullied by them older kids, cause I used to rob them. 99 problems, but I can't tell a soul, so I just soldier it. Cause it is what it is until it isn't. 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

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I know who I care about. 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

0: them see me crash, I'm looking in the eyes and telling the lies like, mommy, it's all gonna be alright. 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Even though I know they don't, Lil H got nicked from body. I just pray that he makes it home. On the road, don't slip like hockey. It's cold, but you still get smoked. 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Better wait till you're in the mud. I'll die for my brethren, they think that's mad, but I call it love. 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Our relationship is fucked.
1: How can you always do this to me? You're a fucking scumbag. All you care about is your mates. You think they give a fuck about you? Watch.
0: I wish I listened to her. Some of my friends weren't who they made out. I know what my enemies want. I gotta keep an eye on my mates now. Facts. Nicked by a fed or somebody's dead if I ever go and let this rage out. Do good for your family, cause this bad boy thing is played out. Bro. It's all fun and games till somebody dies and you gotta ride. Sometimes what you think is love is often hate in disguise. It hurts when you're locked inside and serving time but nobody rides. It gets worse when you're locked inside and then you come home and they want you to ride. I got love for the people.

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1: SDE type shit.
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0: She feeling my energy.
1: Feeling my energy.
0: I beef in the back of a Hennessy.

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0: They gon' do to me. 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Hey, when niggas pillow talk to these hoes, what they gon' do to me? Better have insurance on your life, think about shooting me. Yeah, I said fuck them niggas dead. What they gon' do to me? What they gon' do to me? What they gon' do to me? Tell me what they gon' do to me. They gon' do to me.
1: You know something.
0: 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Tell them boys stop dick sucking.

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1: Okay. And I know I can't trust no bitch, they so slimy. Find out I was fucking her friend, might try to slime me. Oh, so I pick up that stick when I leave her house. 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Glock with extensions, look like wigs, how they hanging out. Hit him in his head with this FN, he was trying to bang it out. Use his head, now he dead, game something to think about. Next nigga try to play when we gon' know to take the safer route. 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Better have insurance on your life, think about shooting. Me. 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What they gon' do to me? What they gon' do to me?
2: Fuck them niggas gon' do to me, nigga.
1: What they gon' do to me? Tell me what they gon' do to me.
2: Fuck niggas.
1: They gon' do to me.
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These niggas never lend a hand when I was in them chains. 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